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Like a sex machine, man. Moving, doing it, you know. Can I count it off? One, two, three.

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Wait a minute, shake your arm, then use your palm. Stay on the scene like a sex machine.

0: love. You are the pictures from my hand.
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